Thank you. This next song is yours. We're happy to play it for you. This is how it goes.

Thank you. This next song is yours. We're happy to play it for you. This is how it goes.

got it sticking in the cameraman. And we could have some. And he's up there. What's that? Hawaii